Yeah, yeah, yeah, yeah, yeah, yeah, yeah. Tá fazendo assim. Oi! Yeah, yeah, yeah, yeah, yeah, yeah, yeah.

So bless it. Yo, this is somewhere I can get from the apology. Because there's roots from

regulators. We regulate any stealing of his property. We're damn good, too. But you can't be any geek off the street. Gotta be handy with the steel if you know what I mean. Earn your keep.